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0: Township, 111 Pickerel Point Road, for a fall with injuries. 35 QRS, 37 ambulance 1, 41 DO3, cross street, route 390, Lower Lake, 2025.
1: 937 ambulance 1.
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0: 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Promised Land Ranger is out, a 76-year-old male who fell off the curb, possible broken rib.

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1: 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Flint Rangers on scene, 76-year-old male. 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

Westfall Township, 111 Rivers Edge Drive, the Delta Skilled Nursing, for complications from a recent amputation, 3926 MLS 1. Westfall Township, 111 Rivers Drive, the Delaware Valley Skilled Nursing, for complications from a recent amputation, 9QRS 26 ambulance 1, cross street from about McIntosh Way, 2110.

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1: 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Happened twice. History of diabetes and GERD. She says she was drinking yesterday, but not a heavy amount.
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1: 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It's personal. Where is it?

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1: For ambulance 1 Alpha.
0: We're going to be responding to this call with 4093. You take 4091 out of service, please.
1: Just to confirm, the units are responding.
0: That's correct.
1: It's going to be a 67-year-old female. Address is 171 Davis Circle. She's reporting a high heart rate. Possibly have a history of AFib. A slight language barrier. She also stated her blood pressure was 118 over 101. She's also looking for your ETA.
0: Received. Yeah, I'm checking. Give me a second. Be about 15 minutes.

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0: 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For a 56-year-old female, awake but not verbally responding. 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

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Caller from the premise reported an alarm sounding, normal conditions.

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Ship 302, Route 6 at the Morabito for a fire alarm. 33 engine 2, 33 tanker, 26 ladder. Cross street CI 84 ramp in Mountain Spring Road. Use fire ground 4905.

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1: 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A possible UTI, possibly septic. Reporting cloudy urine in the bag. The caller was put through to the state police.
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1: 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They reported nobody should be on site. The homeowner is en route with a 1-hour ETA. 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

0: 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Fall from a ladder, 21 ambulance, 1 Alpha.
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0: 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Ladder 21 ambulance 1 Alpha. 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
1: 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Walnut Trail and Rustic Acres, very possible. Diabetic 4091. Your cross streets Maple Drive and Evergreen Drive, 10-0.
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Visual status 39, Avalon Swan. Westfall Township 102, Rayburn Path. Vessel status 39, Avalon Swan, cross streets of McIntosh Way. Time 48 hours.

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1: 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For a female in her 80s, she's acting confused, can't answer questions correctly. She is irritated, think she won't be a problem for you. 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

That should be 3 Pony Court, Hemlock Farms, back pain with the breathing. 29 ambulance 14052. Cross street at Belusa Court, 1050.

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0: 1100. 803 Pony Court, Hemlock Park. 54-year-old male. Numbness in the arms and back. History of fractured vertebrae at the T7 and T. He's also complaining of difficulty breathing due to the pain. 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
1: 17. Monroe County, Field Township, 420 Supreme Court, Hillside, same for code 14A, 4091. Monroe County, Middle Smithfield Township, 420 Supreme Court, Hillside Nursing, code 14A, 4091. Cross Street, Sanders Court, and Fritchie, 1118.
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1: 1118. 420 Supreme Court, Hillside Nursing, requesting an entrance for a 46-year-old male. 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

Raymond Township, 115 St. Vincent, the Malibu Wellness Ranch, a psychiatric, 26 M1. 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Cross Street Route 739, 1224.

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0: Come back into the borough. We were on the city car MBA. We're just going to stop and check. Make sure it's all right. You can place us on scene.

Township 157, Route 739, D Lakeview Deli, Local Code 14, 28, ambulance 1 out. Ellery Township 157, Route 739, Lakeview Deli, for a possible code 14, 28, ambulance 1 Alpha, here across streets, Aspen Road and Mandy Lane, 14-0.

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1: 1408. The parking lot of the Lakeview Deli. 1757 Route 739. Older male. The caller believes it was possibly code 14. Sitting in his vehicle. It seems like he was nodding in and out of assist and appeared altered. Caller was transferred to SP and the scene's not secure.
0: Three seats, Wolf Stage in the area of Wrenches.

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Green Township, 145 Daffodil Drive for a structure fire. 35 engine rescue, tanker 1 and tanker 2. 37 ambulance 1. Green Township, 145 Daffodil Drive for a structure fire. 35 engine rescue, tanker 1 and tanker 2. 37 ambulance 1. Cross street of Spruce Lane, 1447.

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Green Township 145, Bathtel Drive, Ferry Structure Fire, 35 Engine Rescue, Tanker 1 and Tanker 2, a re-alert, cross street of Spruce Lane, 1451.

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0: 37 ambulance 1. Headquarters.
1: 37 ambulance 1.
0: 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Stand by at,
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West Fall Township, 131 Rivers Edge Drive, Heritage Point for a breathing problem, 39 ambulance 1, cross street of McIntosh Way, 1530.

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Township, 145 Daffodil Drive for a structure fire, 37 tanker. Green Township, 145 Daffodil Drive for a structure fire, 37 tanker, cross street of Spruce Lane, 1542.

0: 39 ambulance 1.
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Morning Township, 145 Daffodil Drive, first truck fire, 37 tanker, a re-alert. Green Township, 145 Daffodil Drive, first structure fire, 37 tanker, a re-alert, cross street of Spruce Lane, 1551.

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That's ship 603, route 739 at McDonald's for a heart attack. 29 ambulance 1, 21 ambulance 2. Cross streets Madden Road and Travis Road, 15.

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0: 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Can we have additional BLS to stage?
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0: 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Requested for a search detail along the train track south of the Berryville Bridge. 41 UTV, engine 1, and ambulance. Chola Township, request for a search detail along the railroad track south of the Berryville Bridge. 41 UTV, engine 1, and ambulance. 1745.
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2: 1746.

Chihuahua Township, the Delaware River in the area of the Berryville Bridge for a search detail. 31 boat. Chihuahua Township, the Delaware River in the area of the Berryville Bridge for a search detail. 31 boat. 1746.

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0: 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Come on scene, we're going to start our search from Romans, get on the railroad tracks and head south.
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1: 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You're cutting off in the beginning.
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0: 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The tube was launched in the area of the Berryville Bridge and turned up empty at Camp Tel Yehuda.
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Tallulah Township, 364 Little Walker Road, Twin Cedars Assisted Living, for seizure, 41 Kiros, 26 ambulance, 2 medic, 472.

Cibola Township, 364 Little Road, between Cedars, assisting, possible seizure, 41 QRS, ambulance to medic 4072, cross streets, Lake Road and Otto Road, 1804.

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